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3: When I met him, Raila was had idea what he wanted Kenya to be like. And one of the things he used to say is that this Kenya should not remain a third world in a third world country. He said Kenya had what it takes to move to a first world country. There's nothing so special that makes Europe more developed than Kenya. Because if it is the issue of the people, we have the people. We have the energy.

0: mitungi kadumba gitimbine kureli kanoba mwe balairi wenjarani. Anthony militwa kinywa na Antetongruki.
1: We were able to storm an illegal distillery point within Gitimbene area.
2: Una Moses Mutesia commando aborisia jamero akere nyume gukirimani akirugero gyancho bindege no adontere cha Gitimbene. 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
1: This was successful following information from members of the public. Joint team of officers from KPS and DCI has stormed the homestead of one Irene Girote, who is the illegal brewer. They were able to seize 1,200 liters of Muna, which is the legal liquid that is distilled into a clear substance, presumably changa. So the ready changa, we were able to say is 250 liters packaged in 20 liters plastic jerrycans.
2: Mutesi akiongera nibekirite mpeni athuganirwa kathumba barabara ri kuri nchobi jira thondekairwa na nibergeri gukinyokoti rukirirwa na ruari na itana kiri mwingi.
1: We would wish to urge members of public within Meru County to share information with us. This is just a tip of the iceberg. We are sure that there are many people who are illegal distillers, and we urge members of public to share information with my office, and we shall be able to dismantle all these illegal brewers. This is will go a long way in saving our future generation. You can see the problem we have having with the abuse of illicit brews and drugs.
2: Nke reporter Meru FM kumagetembe na Meru mbetago Anthony Miritiwa Kinywa.
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0: 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So not to and bamboo trees
2: mm-hmm.
0: So with that to conserve environment
2: mm-hmm.
0: Yes, that is one. Number two, tuwariye mantuja wauga mantuja oremi is devolved
2: mm-hmm.
0: Yeah. Nande ngogechia mojumbe they also get intertwined
2: mm-hmm.
0: Nonto health is also devolved
2: yeah.
0: Lakini only I can be able to lobby to build a hospital mm-hmm. Mweshmiwa wachuke kamba ngombe nago waka sibitari ya level 4 enene muno
2: mm-hmm.
0: Now, kako tonye era mantuja devolution? No. Because we mutongeria level 4 hospital nuntunye kuchageria gentuja KMTC.
2: Mm-hmm.
0: No wake.
2: Mm-hmm.
0: No wake. As long as you lobby, you can. Number two, wa katika kedhruerea mojumbe, you hand it over to the county government.
2: Mm-hmm.
0: Yes. Nuntu mukariorea gukarua ne county government, no wa gukarua ne
2: national government.
0: So, mm-hmm. Guchokia kioria gya kukia mantuja agriculture being devolved. Oninda ayajana because I have a dream of setting up propagation centers.
2: Mm-hmm.
0: Nonto, a people who don't produce, they are poor people.
2: Mm-hmm.
0: Jona ni mokoje, lele angayira gete kura mono dharaka. 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
0: 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Nonto they have the biggest rivers, actually the most dangerous rivers tiendene ya dharaka. So muremi na batere kugwatirwa. Number two, agriculture is not fully devolved.
2: Mm-hmm.
0: Yes, kwe part inyai jamanto ya ruji. Irrigation is under the national government.
2: Mm-hmm.
0: Sanitation is what is under the county government.
2: Mm-hmm.
0: Yes. So inyamanto nejorimi tuageta propagation centers. We are able to make our people bombe kuchiarithania na kenda bomba kuona namna ya gukira. 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Actually history record ya bills ile chike tuendene ya parliament. 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
0: Ile to agricultural professional practice and license bill
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0: 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So that is why I'm saying inyadhiro Dr. Mutunga is an agronomist
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0: by profession
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0: 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The constitution says ogwe just Kenyan you should have a right to clean to access to clean safe and I mean you have right to access to clean safe and free water. Mm-hmm. 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
3: But I agree with your point on the Nana Robin Yoka and Jambo Abano Vedra.
1: Yes,
0: Anto Iba Iritana Quaga Kedana Arab Bateandi.
2: Yes, that's one of the bill. Abakwe, Barendago, Baredia Gay PLC.
0: Yes, the monopoly. And then you know the other amendment I have, it is the privatization bill with Akurukidwe in the assembly in 2024. Yes. Area there ye our water sources privatized.
1: Mm-hmm. Uh-huh.
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0: 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All those places, because they are natural catchments, uh-huh. they have been privatized by the privatization bill.
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0: 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Mm-hmm. 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
0: 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Na actually researchers bariuga in the next 10 to 15 years.
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0: 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Na to just graft coffee.
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0: 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It only requires 2 bob.
4: Mm-hmm.
0: So only with the 9,200,000 idea chia climate mitigation, we can say we have mitigated through planting coffee trees.
4: Mm-hmm.
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0: Aya. 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
0: 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Yeah. 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
1: 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And they get a message that I am not aware that the government is about to explain what measures were taken to trace the body. Na steps here si kirika ni si implementi kumba kudro si ki prevent such incidents. E tarenge na health care institution era is coexist in ibati kudro is si protect human dignity kena kenya after death.
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4: 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He's alive. But the doctors who are looking after him have said that he should go slow, not to come to a rowdy rally like this. Oh, watch on Akama.
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6: I've seen that there's a visitor here from Nairobi. His name is Edwin Sifuna. That as Edwin Sifuna searches for higher offices, I see kuna space, kuna nafasi hapo Nairobi. And that's why I have decided that I'll stand for the Senate of Nairobi County.
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9: We wanted the government to negotiate, sign, register and implement the 2025-2029 CBA. That has not been done. And SRC shall not negotiate our CBA. Allow unions to negotiate. Instead, when IPCC of government come to the table, they come with a determined figure. We don't know how they arrive at the figure of 12.5 billion. Don't impose figures on us.
3: Mudhikiri unongo kira kadhanta kire ndeto shieto na njira Enkubi huku kwa Meru FM tu watane dhako minashiri ni kumbita kwa Juma Wanyaga.

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1: degree?
0: To me, I can give them better. 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
0: 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And she is feeding the family. 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
0: 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He was a watchman. He was a guy who was always a nobody, but he was faithful. Na endera anto baba wangita kumoraga. 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
7: NPS omontumege nye na Blue Economy Betse Njage akiaria kere sukuru ya Chuka Township kere Digital Economic Learning area area kere u augete.
8: I want to thank His Excellency the President, because if you look at his manifesto on matters to do with digitization, one of the key components of course is to digitize and accelerate the project within skill development in schools. He launched the project to over 10,000 schools across the country. For us to accelerate this also, the ministry has trained over 64,000 teachers across the country, and the Rakanidhi has not been left behind. The Rakanidhi alone, I think, has over 1,000 teachers. I think the Ministry of Education can attest to that. And you have trained over 60 teachers in this, and trains of trainers. And out of the 1,000 plus schools, you have done 33 devices across the county, this kind of devices, and you have also given them laptops. We expect all the schools to be able to use these devices. And by the time this program comes to an end, all the 1,000 plus schools will have these devices, and all the teachers will be trained so that they can be able to have the skills that are required.
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9: Because of one leader who committed to change our country, and is slowly doing that. Even with too much opposition, he is slowly achieving.
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13: 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The areas which are prone to landslides. We've also planned ourselves with adequate equipment. We know the areas where we can be able to relocate the people. We continuously sensitizing our people from the grassroots level through the village elders and others. The church can ensure that in case of an emergency, we'll be able to respond. We had the Welo Road, which has drained for for long, and I'm aware that due to the delays by the contractor to finalize the project, the government is initiating mechanism to ensure that the process, or maybe even the recalling of the contractor, is ongoing. We have several roads which have been earmarked for upgrading to bitumens, among them Theru, Migona, Giambamba Road. I think evaluation is ongoing, and I'm sure possibly the process of